Hola, yo soy Felipe González de la Mancha, a.k.a. Lauer. I'm a music guy from Germany, and you're listening to Choirs, a new track of mine on an EP for the New York label Melodize Records. It's dedicated to an old-school synthesizer that I really like, the Kawai K1M. I hope you like it. Bye!

0: Patrick Toplin here, and my new EP on Metamorphosis, Joseph Capriati's label, is out now. Love me, and here we go.
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0: puta.
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2: 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You can have injustice and have peace. Isn't that correct? You can have peace and be enslaved.
3: Yes.
2: So peace isn't the answer.
3: No.
2: Liberation is the answer.